North Rule Street at West Sumner Street. Called up one of their 13-year-old son is now refusing to get into the vehicle or southbound on Rule. There's a Carson, he's wearing a blue shirt, black shorts.

0: any further? Alright, 2637, you're almost 23. Can you break away or respond to North Rule at West Sumner?
1: It occurred at Fruiter West Bend earlier today. The caller can be met with at North 97 West 21601 Carefree Drive in Germantown. He advised he took his grandson to the hospital to get insulin, and the grandson's mother was also there yelling at the caller.
0: When she stopped the vehicle, he jumped out of it and was upset about that.

0: 633 and 634, they're on rule in front of the rec center currently. Sounds like he's sitting on a picnic table in front of the location.
1: Cancel.
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Warren County, both units 23. 17 to White Honda CRV, Chase Park. 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

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One Nora Tom 3 Robert, repeating William 1 Nora Tom 3 Robert, we can come on.

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0: 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Lincoln, Charles, Edward, Paul, David, Paul, Lincoln, 3, X-ray, Paul, 600-1147.
1: 10-4, stand by. Right now, I'm going to run through all 58. I'm getting back out of Missouri.
0: 10-4, can you try New York?
1: Nothing through New York.

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0: 633. Jordan. Out of Illinois and Wisconsin for 2729, please.
1: Stand by. Batch 2, Med 1. Med 1, this is your 20-minute status check.
0: 3943. Back to the 150, but looks like blood decoder shows 300 SF port bike.
2: Affirmative, that's it.
3: County. I'll be telling you, you can attach me to this pending animal complaint.

0: 是female。这怎么样？我要把 voice 跟表达 ID， I'm sorry, hold on one way, if that helps.
1: About what? I'll look at you be on the return. Gone.
0: People 626-9749-9187. And when you're done with that, I have an ID out of West Virginia with a different name.
1: You can go in. PO was notified.
0: Clevenger, Charles, Lincoln, Edward, Victor, Edward, Nora, John, Edward, Robert, first of Craig, middle is A. Adam, male unknown. 82998.
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4: No one way return to the RO of the vehicle you have stopped. Looks like he has a valid license through Illinois. And then I ran the second name through West Virginia, but I don't get a return.Says there's an error driver not on the file. If you have a number, I'll take it.
0: F Frank 745524. I believe it's a fake ID.
4: Copy, go ahead.

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1: Go ahead.
0: That actually came back through West Virginia. Looks like the final last name is Charles Lincoln Edward Victor Edward Nora George Edward Robert. You said J. John previously. Looks like it's valid.

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instrument 12. Is back in quarters.

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Boy Charles George, 9149. Boy Charles George, 9149. Leave vote and carry. Close line.

150 kind of traffic. One four four zero seven Adam Frank over Tom before to northbound South 33.

0: 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Brock Charles, 6-3-8-2. Just wondering if RO has any ones.
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1: Charles Edward 5501. Adam Charles Edward 5501. Do you mean it, but I'm not close by?

0: Taxi County Sheriff 2, Richfield, the rescue, respond to 1587 Wolfront Drive, 1587 Wolfront Drive, for a 58-year-old, partial alert with labor breathing, full of bee stings, feeling tingling all over, no EpiPen access. Washington County Sheriff 2, Richfield, rescue, respond to 1587 Wolfront Drive, 1587 Wolfront Drive, for a 58-year-old, individual who's comfortable with labor breathing, had a bee sting, feeling tingling all over, no EpiPen. They were stung on the right arm and took 3 Benadryl. Clear at 1938.
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0: County Fire to 1951. It appears that the individual's throat is closing up and they can no longer swallow.
1: 1951 copies.

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0: Med 3 is on scene. What freighter class bend?

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Parking trail. If you care a lot, I'm going to be the longest 28 seconds.

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1: Good.
0: Scott's Auto Boy, Charles Frank, 7363, ECF, 7363.
1: Taffer, do you want to back?
0: Yeah.
1: Taffer, when you're ready.
0: All right.
1: 7363 is current to a Bridget and Sarah Becker of Jackson on a 21 Jeep Wrangler, gray in color. Both parties appear to be valid and negative.
2: North 1250 West 21828 Poppy Road for a fire alarm called in by the alarm company coming from Zone 38 showing gas smoke carbon. Shielders have not been contacted. Washington County Sheriff 2 Jackson Fire respond to North 162 West 21828 Poppy Road. North 162 West 21828 Poppy Road. 40 fire alarm called in by the alarm company showing zone 38 from gas smoke carbon. Key holders were unable to be contacted. Clear 1947.
1: 914 County, I'll get around as well.

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0: 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For 737, 1060, Village Tire and Auto, West 172, North 12185 Division Road. 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The 1017 is standing by in a green Toyota RAV4. 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
2: on scene, nothing showing of a single family residential. 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
0: Yeah, respond to 1218 Moore Avenue for a juvenile female who's kicking, hitting, and smacking the caller. ACS is en route from Cleveland.
1: 10-4.
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0: 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Holy Charles King, 142. Holy Charles King, 142. Being the 6-0 of Lagovo, caller silver.
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0: I just ran my driver. Can you see if those 99s are valid?
1: 339 Pilgrim Road. 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Caller took it away and said that she was going to kill herself. Sounds like she has some superficial cuts and she's declining rescue. You could switch to an acknowledge on TechBlue.

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0: That's what we need on a red holding mile truck. We'll be in the parking lot if they can say so.

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0: Burger King 4152, EZK 4152, on ramp to 41 southbound from Q.

0: 34, Kenny. We're clear from that residence. 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
3: Jenny. Okay. Waterboy Edward 9553, BDE 9553, MB 140 is war 175.

0: 160 revenue. Zero. Information passed along by Waukesha County. It's going to be a make your own case. 41 northbound from county line, blue minivan with inconsistent speeds possible. 28 of Edward Boys, Roy Young, unknown state.
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0: What was the 28 to 460 call?
1: Edward Boy Zebra Young.
0: Yeah, I think it's out of Pennsylvania. I don't think this is the vehicle. Lincoln, Sir David, 3783 again. LBD 3783. We're going about 10 under here.
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0: 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Entrance to the Culver's lot, West Washington City.
1: Temple 437.
0: Going to do that. 27 return. Or, correction, 28.
1: Over. It comes back to a 2018 Honda. There's nothing further on the vehicle.
0: Yeah, I mean, I'm going to have traffic at that 45 North Sherman.
2: 602-0 Mary Edward in the parking lot of Wingstop, colors black. Can I get back on that flight, please?
3: Lincoln Victor Edward, GDJLVE, and the store can 144.
4: E Edward 6020 Mary Edward. 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
1: 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There's an abandoned line. Send the call back. Let's check the voicemail. One was left. The phone right now is listed to Todd at that address.
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0: Adam Frank Sam 6826. Adam Frank Sam 6826. Minute six, Marcos, what?

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0: 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Caller is advising she wants, or he wants his daughter to leave for the night. They've been arguing, nothing physical has occurred. Unknown drinking or 10-100, there are 1032s in the home. Caller saying he doesn't know where they are.
2: Copy. 442 County, you can give me that harassment. This is the same call I've been handling. I'll handle the 21.

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0: For a DC in progress, Bleach Farm 3815 West Washington Street. The younger male is currently cussing at the 1017. He's wearing an Ariat shirt and a white hat. He's currently in the parking lot with three other males.
2: 62419. The daughter's in the basement with two juvenile children. She is aware that we were called and will probably be cooperative per the call.
3: Vehicle description and/or 28.
4: 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We're working on a storyline.

0: 2019. 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
1: I've seen copy. 219, 230. Why don't you come in the westernmost entrance?
2: Copy, Washer 45.
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0: 3219. Some juveniles left in a gray four-door Buick. If you go.
1: Ten four, are they involved? I'm guessing.
2: 747 County Saint.
0: Juveniles on scene are saying they're headed to the high school. They dropped someone off.
1: I copy. Are these juveniles that left, are they involved?
0: Yes.
1: Copy. 219 solution. I don't know if there's anybody available in Charlie, but you just have them 1060 to high school.
2: 10-4. 241, you copy?
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0: 1025 Green Valley lot 67. Caller says she heard her shed being opened. She doesn't have any cameras.
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0: Jefferson Squad, taking apart of ADPC in progress, 913, W155, 70 French Eastern, Unit 16, W155, 70 French Eastern, Unit 16. Any male subjects trying to get into caller's apartment, it's her ex-boyfriend.
1: 7 copies en route. 64, I copy, I'm en route. 49 copies. Tony, I'm in route. Try to get a vehicle description if you can right away.

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1: 4, he does have open cases.
0: 923.

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0: Tabor.
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0: 4-4-2-9-9.
1: 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UD David 3883, UD 3883.

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0: For a hazard complaint, 8th and Washington Street. Caller states a dark red tow truck is in front of her house. States she might be having issues trying to get the vehicle onto the tow truck and is blocking traffic without its hazards on.
1: 10-4-76.
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0: 16, again, apartment number 16, W15570, Francis. Is that a female?

0: 462-419, checking all your status.
1: Pull the calls and have them see if they can intercept this guy. Adam Palm, Adam 7431.
2: 747 County for 43. Was last seen wearing an orangish hoodie, unknown what vehicle. Saying the Infiniti from last time was not the car used.
1: An Infiniti or a Mercedes?
2: Clarify.
1: Advisory.
0: However, it's no vehicle associated and suspended.

0: try to play first. It's Milwaukee Bucks, 13992 M over B, 13992 Mary Boy.
1: Mary over 4, list 2 of Christopher Miguet on a 2014 Infiniti black and color. He lives in Waukesha, you valid negative. 236, 461.

0: 4-6 on County, I'll be clear rotating.
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0: 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Down. Ten 41 in squad 1. 959 is 41 in squad 3, shadowing me.
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0: You can copy the crisis, 1235 Jefferson Street. 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
1: What charges?
2: Negative.
1: 705 County, please let the calls know and they can disregard.
3: Not 5-7 County traffic. Yeah, Milwaukee Brewer Plate, 5105 Adam Charles, 5105 Adam Charles. It'd be 144 at 10 East.

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0: Santa Harbor's causing a report of a family trouble, 249 St. Killian Parkway, 249 St. Killian Parkway, 1056 now says the residence is throwing items. Caller's currently outside.
1: Direct out.
2: Is there any high arson as well?

0: Hey, our first class should be Jason Martinez, 9 PM 81. States of using the basement, breaking the TV and various other things inside the residence. He just lives inside the basement. Caller refusing to go back inside the residence. We're still gathering statements.
1: I'm 23.

do be advised he does have an open DC battery case from earlier this year. No contact with a TMP or a CMP. Also has an asset for you.

0: 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You can bring a DBT on you here.
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0: 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Can you just advise him if his line of no drink? 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

0: 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I'll be 76-150 Maple Avenue South, number 8, to deliver property.
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0: 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Can you come here and do transfer, please?
1: Transfer.
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0: 735 County Traffic. Roy David Lincoln, 2309, VDL 2309, on ramp to 41 southbound from Q, it's a silver Lincoln.
1: Traffic. No 28 on a dark gray Jeep Patriot, 175 AM corporate.
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3: 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I'll have to run him specifically.
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0: Thank you. Being eligible through New York? 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
1: Have a
0: 910 coming. Good day. One squad 3, 913 and 14 are 42.

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6:33 PM, 10-8. Nine five nine, coming traffic. Sam Robert, 7330, WR, 7330, 16 Powder Hill. 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

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I'll be out with a vehicle at Faith Ridge. 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I'll take right back.

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0: Four 450 County 1041, what the office?

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Item 2204, VA 2204, 164 in Burnhamwood.

0: 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What was the time of the last TVT?
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0: Denver, thank you. Then 53 County traffic. On a black Chevy Cruze, 41 southbound, just south, right south.

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0: to the research trial. Council on a boy, David, David, 5088. And boy, David, David, 5088. The Paradise, Stonebridge, color silver.
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0: Boy, Adam, boy, 8307. 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I don't know,

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Copy a concealed carry license, over. 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
0: 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There is no answer on callback.
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0: Two 236. I'll be out 231.

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1: Hi.
0: Hey, Charles David, 2343. I guess, Charles David, 2343. 41 northbound, northwestern.

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Adam Zebra Victor 6109. We're pulling into the Quick Trip Silver parking lot, Claire White.

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0: 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She believes it might have been the daughter, if you want to split that up.
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1: Go ahead.
0: Robert George, 5627, ARG 5627, 41 southbound, the off-ramp to County Line.

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0: Southbound.
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0: 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Since he's returning the call, can I transfer him?
2: 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Oh, yes, Maine, it's veterans. Sorry, Washington veterans. Color is silver.

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Adam X-ray Union 8102, AXU 8102, 164, just north of Highway E.

0: 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We'll be at 175 in Glenville on North 28 on a Ford Escape White.
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0: 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AHF 5999. 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

0: 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You're needed to respond to W206 and 13520 Woodside Lane, W206 and 13520 Woodside Lane. 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

0: 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It's a dog that's been outside parking on the deck for the last hour, hour and a half. Caller's been trying to text and call the homeowners, however, they're not answering.
1: Okay.

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0: 962 County traffic. Boy Adam Young, 5679, BAY, 5679, 175 in Viney.
1: Six zero, okay.

1240 County Traffic. Adam Nora Boy, 6920, ANB 6920, 41 North on it, Sherman.

0: 439 Charlie Charlie. Sam David 7797 again. Sam David 7797. 41 northbound, south of Weston.
1: Over.
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0: Wisconsin, William Charles, 206, Chill, WC 2062, 41 Southbound County Line.

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0: 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Color is gray.
1: 4.

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Point Charles Lincoln 3028, VCL 3028, 175 and 124.

0: Sunset Glen County Trail. Texas, William Henry Frank, 6360, WHS, 6360, 341 Northbound at Holy Hill, 443, it's going to be on a white Nissan Altima.
1: Person.

399 traffic. Boeing Charles Zebra, 8612. Again, Boeing Charles Zebra, 8612. 41 northbound, south of 33.

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0: 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He has fluid coming from his right leg. He was recently in an accident. He is constantly breathing. He's in the dining room and lights on scene. Washington County Sheriff's Office, Germantown Rescue, Germantown Rescue, if you respond to NYO2, W17000, Wild Rose Lane, again, W17000, Wild Rose Lane, 67-year-old man woke up and has fluid coming from his right leg. He was recently in an accident and has numerous injuries from it. He is conscious, light breathing, wife is on scene. The time is 1:16.
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1: 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Boy David Paul, 8476. Interview 41 northbound to south of Swift.

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0: 244 Impel Highway Court, again, 244 Impel Highway Court is going to be on the northeast side. 960 is coming to assist.
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0: Washington County Sheriff's Room, Germantown Rescue, Germantown Rescue, responding to BTK04 and 11395 Hilltop Drive, and 11395 Hilltop Drive, 63-year-old male, believes he's having a heart attack, his heart is ripping, and he doesn't feel good, he's got just more. Washington County Sheriff's Room, Germantown Rescue, Germantown Rescue, responding to 204 and 11395 Hilltop Drive, and 11395 Hilltop Drive. 63-year-old male believes he's having a heart attack, his heart is racing, and he doesn't feel good. 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

0: 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County Fire 1752 is on scene. 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

0: 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It's going to be a lift assist only. We'll handle the refusal.
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1: 753.
0: No 28 on a Saab Rainer, 41 southbound on ramp from Lannan.

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0: Zero Pine traffic. No plates on a white Ford Escape. 45 northbound, South Paradise.
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0: For a welfare check at 763 South River Road, Unit 15. 763 South River Road, Unit 15. 1017 hasn't heard from his father in several days. And he usually hears from him every day. He's also been off of work due to surgery and has lots of medical concerns and does not take good care of himself. He drives a Ford Fusion and it would be parked in the garage if he was home.
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0: Wisconsin license plate, Robert Adam, Lincoln, Lincoln, Young Union, Paul, RALLYUP, 45 northbound on ramp up to Pleasant Valley.
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0: There was a med call on the 10th for a 64-year-old male asking for a med unit. Couldn't feel his left leg and difficulty breathing. Looks like he was transported to main campus.
1: Just confirming our subject was supposed to be about 64, not 54.
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Washington Street, office to Germantown Mesquite. Germantown Mesquite is to respond to North 96, West 14193, Hillcrest. 790 female. She feels cold and has been shaking. She's conscious alert, and her breathing is a little bit harder. Washington County Sheriff's Office to Germantown Rescue. Germantown Rescue is here to respond to N96W14193 Nullcrest. Again, W14193 Nullcrest. 79-year-old female feels cold. She's been shaking. She is conscious alert. Her breathing is a little bit harder. Her husband is on scene. The town's office.

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1: Route 43, you confirmed that our actor is at Fairmont main campus on 1034th Narrative, and you can show me on a flip patrol to high school at 331.

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962 coming traffic. Nora 7322, VAN 7322, will be at Highway 60 in Franklin.

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It's 33 County Traffic. Three D LBL with Wisconsin. Adam Frank Charles 4859 AFC 4859 the Highway 60 to Franklin.

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1: 11.
0: Barton Ave, just north of River, there's a bunch of rooms in the lane of traffic. I'm just turning around.

0: 450, what kind of traffic?
1: 450.
0: Yeah, personalized Road America plate. All that. Adam Lincoln Lincoln. Tom Henry Adam Tom. 45 Southbound, Southbound Post Valley.
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0: Adam Barry Boy, A101, AMB, A101. 25 Southbound, Imperial.

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1: 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Yeah, 29-10.

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Ranger's office to Towns and Rescue, St. Lawrence Fire and First Responders. We need to respond to RNS. Two people accident, one vehicle rolled. Officer is on scene, gathering. Further, the time is 5:49.

0: 6, 30 County, where is the crash?
1: I'm out with a 1046 on 144 just north of H.
2: There is
3: no. 403 County. I'll be around from 1645. Over 60 shut down. I gotta go around.

0: 6:30, D crashes with R and S. I'm not sure if you copied. 6:32, I was not calling one of the Harbor Squads as I they were not logged in, but they were on scene.
1: 6:33, I copy.
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0: 6345.
1: Another Hartford unit to go up there.
0: Ethan, my deputies are way up. Out. Mutual approved.
1: 10476. One or two.
0: Now and advise which other units on scene that ever cut off.
1: Never.
2: 682 coming. I'm sorry, that was me. I just happened to be in the area once the call came out.
0: Never.
2: Here we got one person complaining of head pain.
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0: County. I'm just going to be out of Wisconsin. Adam Young, Victor 2708, AYV 2708.

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0: 634 and 632. Do you need any lanes shut down? 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
1: I'd say probably southbound from this intersection just due to the debris in the roadway.
2: Yeah. 633, myself and 34 pulling on scene.

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1: 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We do have a Harvard of the scene advising one patient is complaining of head pain.
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1: Yep. 410 County.
2: 634 County has Highway 83 shut down at S.
0: Three, let's hop on lane.
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4: 10-4.
3: Four 11 county traffic. Adam David William, 5389. Adam David William, 5389, 45 southbound, just north of Park.
4: 10-4-4-11. Chris will be responding for both.
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0: Celtic Badger, 861 on scene.
1: The state's going to go down to K and R and stop northbound traffic.
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2: 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We do know the state was there. And a 403 we do. I do believe we already called Joe's found.
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0: 34, County 10-8, 1042. Have a good day.
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0: I don't know, Connor.
1: Forty-one squad six, nine, ten is 42.

County Traffic Enforcement. I do not have a number. I'll be in the area of 83 in Roosevelt.

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0: 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Expiring mileage to the nose.
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0: Want to check it at their convenience. The intersection might benefit a sweeper coming out here. There's a lot of oil dry that was laid down and gravel that was thrown. We got a lot of it, but I'm sure it wouldn't hurt.
2: Traffic. 428. I'm Frank 6553, BAF 6553, Highway 83, just north of County Line Road.

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0: 464, calling in, clear from the CKD, I'm in route 3, over to you, over.
1: There are any vehicles on scene. Caller just reported seeing it, drove through the area again afterwards, and no vehicles were on scene, and there's debris in the roadway.
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2: 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The road is now open. The state could open up the northbound.

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2: 4-6-4 County, I swept up a little bit of debris in the roadway. 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

police before. Six 11. Are you able to meet with a Christine Schrodel in your lobby? She's currently there right now to follow up on a DC that occurred on Friday evening where she was a victim. She's now wanting to report an eye injury.

0: 48 10 50. Yeah, Edward in 164, first cement truck that tipped over in the roadway. Driver's out.
1: Yes, sorry, hold on.
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2: Caller is advising there's a large amount of cement coming out of it. You want me to start a heavy rack for right away?
3: Stand by. I'll be on scene shortly.
2: Yeah.
0: Station 540. How far?
4: One 12, Connie. Do you want to notify the highway shop to come out and look at it right away? They may have to do something to the roadway with the cement.
2: The trooper is requesting fire to respond, so we're dispatching that out as well.
5: Washington County Sheriff's Office to Slinger Fire. Slinger Fire, you need to respond to a one vehicle accident. E. Edward and 150 Market, E. Edward 154, for a cement truck that tipped over. The driver is out of the vehicle, not injured. No other vehicles involved, and there is cement coming out of the vehicle. Washington County Sheriff's Office to Slinger Fire. Slinger Fire, you're needed to respond to E. Edward and 154, and E. Edward and 154, cement truck tipped over. Troopers on scene requesting fire to respond to assist. There is cement coming out of the truck. The time is 7:25. 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Lifeline Rescue, here's on E. Edward 154, again E. Edward and 154. For one vehicle accident involving a cement truck that tipped over, driver is out of the vehicle. They are requesting to have someone check the driver out. Washington County one vehicle accident, E. Edward.
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92, I'd like you to come in from the west on E at the crest of the hill. 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

0: 2100 units we have a fully tipped over cement truck on Highway E just to the west of the intersection off 164. One 12, Tony.
1: 12.
0: I'm going to need a car to shut down eastbound Highway E at the next major road.
1: Okay.
0: 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Court with evidence. Case number 40957, 40957, and 211 will be holding.
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4: 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Coming west on E, because there's not much room to work, just south of the truck here, so.
0: Coming on to the west off of, on E.
4: Sure, let's have 1160 when they get here have their crew break up and we can divert them into this westbound lane, just controlled and then to keep E open.
0: 10-4. 60, when you arrive, pull behind the state patrol on the on Highway E heading west.
1: I think the next road, Slinger Road, if you can just shut it down there.
5: E, heading west, behind the state patrol.
0: And we need heavy traffic control on E.
5: Copy that. Traffic control on E.
6: 424 County. I'm still on the call. I'll be en route to town of Trenton.
0: Command operations. What kind of weed are we talking about? So I can get a record.
4: They have a heavy record coming in. I want to shut down E here, the deputy's got that. I want to divert traffic into this west off lane right next to your engine, and then I need two guys to help clean up the fluids.

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0: Copy that.

0: man, are we keeping this open and sending traffic, or are we shutting the road down?
1: For the time being, when it comes through,

0: Washington 93, Sussex 2, Green Valley, lot 275. Applicant Aurora is requesting ambulance for an 83-year-old male who called into the triage line difficulty breathing. He called the clinic 10 minutes ago. He's believed to be at the residence. So we'll clear 741. For an 83-year-old male who called the triage line with difficulty breathing 10 minutes ago, he's believed to be at the residence alone and clear at 742.
1: Traffic crew to operations.
2: Would you get a call from Homer stating they received a call direct from the business reference removing the vehicle? We have advanced en route. Which one would you like, or how do you want us to proceed?
3: 112, if they called Homer's, they can have Homer's then. That's their choice.
1: Oh, Green Valley.
0: Happy Southfield.

0: 611 County. I'll be clear from the lobby. You can leave me on this.
1: Command operations.
2: Go ahead.
1: Do we want to shut down E totally?
3: County 909, 1052.
4: No, no, I copy. You can check it 23.
2: Operation 22.
5: Roger, this 92.
2: Close E fully, please. No more westbound traffic, eastbound traffic.
5: And cut off completely and turn them around.
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5: 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Shut it down. I'm sending speed patrol to help you.
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6: 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A way for transit van and a silver Nissan Altima.
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8: I'm at Pioneer 164 right now. 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
0: 10-4.
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1: Okay, we have four at the station. Should I release them?
2: Affirmative. And once State Patrol gets the 592 to shut that down, 92 can come down here and assist as well.
1: 10-4. 2100, you're all released. 92, as soon as State Patrol releases you, you can come down to the scene.
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1: 423 County 1023, eastbound traffic, shut down at Slung Air Road.

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1: Go ahead, 92, this is operations.
0: Yeah, do you know if the state's going to close it at Slinger Road, any?
1: It was going to be a sheriff that was going to close it in the state. Trooper is checking with the sergeant right now. Should have an answer at 30.

0: 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Confirm there's a deputy at Slinger Road. 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

0: stand operations.
1: Go ahead,
0: Commander. 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
1: Message received.
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1: Yeah, go ahead.
0: 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We have most of the hydraulic oil taken care of at the back of the truck here. Most of the concrete in the ditch that we can get. We're going to feed up our shovels and tools and boots and quickly clear this.

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1: Ten 4 76.

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2: Okay.
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0: 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Six 13, what are you calling?
1: Yeah, I was accidental.

0: 7. Don't worry, it was just letting you know they just called us. Just as they had someone on the way, on their ETA.
1: Temple.

0: four. 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I just have one. That's my main shutdown, 33.
1: County.
2: 403 County, I'm back to the county.
3: 39 County.
1: I'm 39.
3: Go ahead. 6-0 for the SO for court.

his own video. On to Edison McCormick. Edison McCormick, to be the last of the truck struck a Hyundai SUV. They're out of traffic, no injuries.

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3: Fire Command, all 2100 units back at quarters, ready for next assignment.
1: Howdy, Fire Command. Washington County Sheriff's Office to Bolville Fire, and first responders who need to respond to a two-vehicle accident with airbag deployment at 28144 Oregon, Highway 28144 Oregon. Two-vehicle accident, there is airbag deployment. Caller is checking out injuries. Washington County Sheriff's Office to Boltonville Fire and First Responders in the interest on to Highway 28144 and Highway 28144, two-vehicle accident, airbag deployment. Caller is checking out on injuries. The time is 8:18.

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3: But I'll be there in about 30 seconds.
2: Med 3 transporting freighter Westman.

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2: 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Caller was advising that all of the occupants of both vehicles were out walking and talking. There was a
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2302, Med 11 or Med 1. Go ahead, Med 1. 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None injured at this time.

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0: 10-4, 2365, copies. 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
1: 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Receiving an iPhone crash detection with no response. This applying to the eastbound lane shows Paradise and Clarence.
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0: Kilo 7 Station. Hey, off the phone, it fell off somebody's car. It was laying in the lanes.
1: 1251, clearing hospital, returning.
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2: We do not. Jackson and Waffle do. It's evident in the narrative.
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737 Civil Mass. We're at W211N11795 Hilltop. So, continuous child custody issues. She's just looking at it documented. She also said you can just give her a call. You don't have to respond to residents.

Así es que Honeysuckle, Unit 110. The officer with Lodi PD in New Jersey is requesting some contact with the Beverly Dundrum. There's further in the narrative.

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1: 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I'll be out with a vehicle regarding at 520 Jefferson.
0: Status.
1: I got vehicle tag for 24, for the time.
0: 10-4-429.
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0: On Evergreen and Eastern Row, and Evergreen and Eastern Row. The caller's an employee at Pro Auto and had these subjects stop and asking. So, white truck and trailer parked on the road was theirs. They advised it was not. The neighbors are all complaining about it.
1: Copy, I'll be 76. 611 County, I'm 1061. Six 14 County, you're gonna be primary on that parking plate, not 613.

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0: 204 on Iron Route, 704 South Indiana, number 10. 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
1: Washington County Sheriff's Office to Richfield Rescue Respond, 1184 Oakwood Manor Drive. 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
0: Civil process I'm on has been served to TRO. Petitioner has been notified via voicemail.
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0: 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That's 1184, Hillsborough Manager. For a 70-year-old male with stiffness and numbness in his legs, conscious breathing.
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0: Fort Wayne County, follow up.
1: Over.
0: 6-34723, again, 34723. I'll be en route to Rocky County, Jim.
2: Over.

Zit wel, dan ik heb je win. Three, C Charles, B Boy, XXray, F Frank, and Nora, 688996. Should come back to Chrysler 200.

0: Six Walnut does come back to a Chrysler 200 silver in color to Isaiah Harris. The Hartford, he's valid negative.
1: Yeah, my guy.

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1: 414 calling traffic. Boy Charles Young 4653. Boy Charles Young 4653. And it's Cedar Point.
2: Any decision? Bye. I'll have another municipal violation. 5216 of Drive East.

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0: 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Sounds like he's working outside.
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0: We have 1682 Sherman Road, repeating 1682 Sherman. No help needed. I'll advise when I clear.
2: Okay, where's that 28 list back to you that I gave you?
3: Yeah, Harris.
2: Yep, we're just confirming the 28 bid list to this Chrysler.
3: Affirmative.
1: County 414 status.
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1: 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Again, 37463.
0: 10-4, thank you.

Washington County Sheriff's Office, Sioux Livestock Rescue, respond 305 James Street, Unit 6. Again, 305 James Street, Unit 6, for a 66-year-old female with difficulty breathing. She's unable to get into her family's vehicle to go to dialysis treatment. Clear at 1040. Washington County Sheriff's Office, to Lifestyle Rescue, respond 305 James Street, Unit 6. Again, 305 James Street, Unit 6. For a 66-year-old female with difficulty breathing, she's unable to get into her family's vehicle to go to dialysis treatment. Clear 1041.

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0: Manifest 7 County. Is the latest server going to rock?
1: Six minutes ago.
0: Yeah.
2: I'm sorry, 1951 Bag Forest.
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0: Milwaukee, Polk County traffic. Adam Victor Union 8957, Adam Victor Union 8957, 41 northbound under Mohawk.
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0: and I kind of inside 6-9 wrote this on it. 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
1: 245.
2: Six ten to 109. Anyway, calling me family trouble. We headed to 1350 Kewaskum Street, 1350 Kewaskum Street. Caller's trying to go through the home, and the brother is being difficult about it. Not sure of the extent. I'll advise.
3: 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Have his own status.
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1: 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I'm just going to stand by.
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0: you start me a hit and run. Just use the intersection of blown open 60 and pretty sure I just saw a vehicle strike out for the time we've seen. Gonna be having traffic with vehicle that I think struck it at high road at 60. It's kind of Victor Tom 8684, AVT 8684.

0: County Fair, let's say 3053. 3053, clear of 911, returning.
1: Ozaki County, I'll be back in route to the SL still on.
2: This vehicle is not going to be the striking vehicle. You're almost hit head-on by another vehicle that continued westbound, gathering more information.

0: 289,
1: I copy. 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
2: 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She's reviewing it now.

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1: 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Juvenile Mail, 76 to code 1, copy starting.
2: 3. Gray, 4-door. Looks like it's going to be an SUV. It's either a Mitsubishi or a Hyundai. Looks like I'm trying to get the plate here.
3: 215, go ahead.
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2: 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What was the unit number? Or what?
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2: 6-11 to 614. When you get over there, can you, do you mind snapping some photos as well?
1: 4.
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Still trying to work on this plate, but it looks like it's going to be a Toyota SUV. It's going to have damage to the front right side. The vehicle was in the complete wrong lane of traffic. 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
0: Cora from 33 for a dirt bike. 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

0: 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It's not running and there's no catcher pets.
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2: 515.
0: It'll be a Chevy Mountain. 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
1: This is westbound from 33.
3: Back older female advice. She didn't mean to call 911 and hung up on the dispatcher. Opinion area, Washington Valley appears to be on the move, last thing at 2509.
2: And 4.
1: Eleven, check noise status.
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0: Bucky County Sheriff's Office, too, if they're not serious on this, on your housing authority, unit 114, for a 77-year-old female, oxygen level is currently at 74, her lips are blue, her caregiver is with her, advising she's up, moving around, conscious, breathing normally at this time, clear at 1147. Bucky County Sheriff's Office, too, Lifestyle Rescue, reach out to Slinger Housing Authority, unit 114, for a 77-year-old female, oxygen level is currently at 74. Lips are blue. She is up and moving for the caregiver and seeing conscious breathing normally again. 205 Slinger Road Apartment, 114, clear to 147.
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0: No question, okay. 1023. Can I get the apartment number?
1: The apartment number is 114, again,
0: 114. Yeah, 4, thank you.
1: 37, PDO. We received 2 calls. One was a crash notification. The second was transferred over by Waukesha County. 2 vehicle accident, 2 SUVs involved. Sounds like there's no injuries. And my caller advised that traffic is backing up in the area of Maple and Fawn.
0: That works.

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1: 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CRU is still working on it. I'll be 10-16 in case they need any further.
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1: 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Actually, scratch that. There's a vehicle in the woods. We'll probably take two for Homer's.

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0: as well.
1: Any EMS response?
0: There's going to be a bunch of fluid in one of the cars, is definitely totaled.
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1: Okay.
3: Joy, please.
1: County Sheriff's Office, 2 Maple and Fawn Lane, car 2 vehicle accident with minor injuries. All occupants are up and talking. There is fluid leakage from one of the vehicles. Clear at 12 p.m. Washington County Sheriff's Office, 2 Germantown Fire Department. Respond for a 2 vehicle accident at Maple Road and Fawn Lane. Again, Maple Road and Fawn Lane. Officer is on scene reporting their minor injuries. All occupants are up and talking. There is also fluid leaking from one of the vehicles. Clear at 12-1.
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2: All incoming units, we have two vehicles in traffic. Northbound lane is blocked. And we do have fluid and debris cleanup.
3: 282, go ahead. Mm-hmm. 10-4. See the flag information.
4: Sir, you're covered by the female talking and when noise. Can you repeat, please?
5: Yeah, Walmart. Only that was two people.

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1: Copy, 228.
2: Copy 228.
3: Yeah.
1: I'm David Morrow, 4718, ADN 4718. Sorry for a second. Yeah. 9850.
2: Yeah. 613, you're covered by the female whatever.
1: 850.

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1: Six. 10-4, still responding, Crump, slow down.
2: Ambulance is responding. You can stage off of one line.
3: Sir, from the SSPD Legacy 2 that you were on earlier.
1: Okay, could send that over to Squad 4.
3: Jeffrey.
1: 10-13, did you release the subjects?
0: No, you don't want all of them, though.

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2: Wisconsin, Plate A, Adam, see Charles L. Lincoln, 7612. Adam Charles Lincoln, 7612. River and all shakers red. 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

0: 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Just report through. 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
1: 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Caller provided his information, but was uncooperative and gave about seven different spots he was at.
0: Received a driving complaint of a white Cadillac SUV, unknown plate, that was traveling on the... It was traveling southbound, but in the northbound line of traffic and kept stopping and going. It was last seen turning onto 12th Avenue, heading towards Park.

0: Washington County Sheriff's Office, Suit Jack, and if you respond to 4419 Country Air Drive, again, 4419 Country Air Drive, for a 90-year-old male with chest pains, conscious alert, shortness of breath, clear at 1218. Washington County Sheriff's Office to Jackson Rescue Respond, 4419 Country Air Drive, again, 4419 Country Air Drive, for a 90-year-old male with chest pains, conscious alert, shortness of breath, clear at 1219.
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2: 2 American Eagle Drive, Unit 6, again 1902 American Eagle Drive, Unit number 6, 81-year-old female possibly having heart issues. She was in the hospital last week, had tests taken to try and diagnose the heart problems. She is now feeling very faint and, well, she is cancer.

0: Washington County Sheriff's Office 2-5-0, I shall escape your response to 1902 American Eagle Drive, unit 6, again, 1902 American Eagle Drive, unit number 6, 81-year-old female is having heart issues. She was in the hospital earlier last week, had some tests taken to diagnose the problem. She's now feeling faint and sweaty. She is passed away. The time is 12:23.
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2: Fortunate.
1: Tom John 9458. Tom John 9458. 144 and 41.
2: 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Silent. 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
2: 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Wisconsin Auto, Adam Sam Young, 1934. 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

0: 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Still 28 on a blue Pontiac Fiero. I'll be on 33 North Trenton Road.
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0: And we're going to put you in this DC complaint office, Sunset Drive, not in progress. We could give the West Bend officer in the notice a call for further.
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2: I have a pending hazard from a southbound Northlake County line. In lane 1 and 2, there's debris in traffic from a semi that lost a tire, and a semi also pulled over to just Northlake County line. Let's call in my passerby. 743,
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0: 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I'm 10-8.

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2: 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He's now sitting in a golden power. Clear 1241. West City County Sheriff's Office to Patrick Riverton Rescue, respond to the Village Plaza, North 412, West 16700, Macklin Road, for an 88-year-old male who fainted in the parking lot. Passerby now have him up and in the vehicle. 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Clear at 1251.

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1: 737 County, copy of in, please.
0: 1A Adam V Victor H Henry 6851. We'll be on Main at Railroad.
1: Frank 599325. We'll take readback, please.

0: One more, Carl.
1: Very nice, Scott.
0: 10-4, disappear. Good afternoon.
1: Seven 43, can I accept?

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0: 李向生。Here's my staff. 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
2: Last name Clark, C-L-A-R-K. First name Tristan. Tom, Robert, Ida, Sam, Tom, Adam, Nora, middle N, Nora, middle white, 822-96. Can you check Illinois too, please?
3: 3 County. We've got that vehicle out here at the residence now. It's pulled in. We're going to make contact.

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0: No, he's got front end damage that wasn't close enough. 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
0: Affirmative, that's on another one. I'm calling now. 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
3: 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You need to respond to the Stonewood Corporation, W175N11163 Stonewood, outside in the back by the dumpsters. Female's calling for her boss. She's currently laying on the ground inside the medical episode. She is breathing away and conscious alert.
0: Copy.
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1: Washington County Sheriff D. Jackson Rescue, second rescue call at North 170 West 21910 Rosewood Lane, 21910 Rosewood Lane. 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Officers were there, reference possible welfare check and hand run. 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
1: 33 westbound, west of ZZ Bra for a silver SUV out of traffic. Has no plates on it with a subject walking further east of the vehicle. Called in by a passerby.
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0: Sounds good. For 43, he's claiming medical. We're just investigating, so.
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2: We're on Paradise, probably 75 feet west of 18th. I'm not sure if that's Ulster County. The dump truck stopped in traffic with its hazards on, copy 28.

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2: I'm coming.
0: Clear me with report. Can you start me on suspicion? Location's actually at the high school, but I'll be working on it at Hedger.
2: Okay. I'm walking away from the vehicle.
0: Four fourteen, 459. Their occupants are here. They're just off the road on Metalwork.
2: 10-4, do you need me?

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1: 2E assignment. Respond at 1213 Roosevelt Drive, 1213 Roosevelt Drive. Mass report. Ongoing issues with a dog barking in the backyard.
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0: 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If you could respond to the area of Marsha Court and Park Avenue for report of a resident that's blowing leaves in the middle of the street.
2: Mark. 51 is clear, Aurora Grafton. Returning.

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0: Be advised, we are going to be transporting the freighter westbound. No need for 60 or another, we're going to come out.
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2: Adam, U-Union, Adam, 2-2-2-2. Adam, Union, Adam, all twos. I'll be on East Wash. I'll be stopping around Forest Coastway.

0: Fosse.
1: Four 27 54 135 Kennedy Circle North, 4135 Kennedy Circle North. Group 5 minutes ago, a male wearing a red Tom Tiffany shirt, approximately 5'10", 180, was driving a white four-door sedan lacking westbound. K32, no soliciting signs on the door to that address. It was a white male.
2: 10-4, did they say if they were trying to sell something or campaign?
1: Negative, they were not trying to sell anything.
2: We're doing that.
0: No, thank you.

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0: 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They were involved in an accident inside Tommy's car wash. 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
1: 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Still 51 vacuum quarters.
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0: 10-4, just confirming it was picked up in Milwaukee.
1: 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It was brought in by ready transport from Milwaukee.
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0: 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It was brought in by Ready Transport from Milwaukee.
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2: Transporting 1 Westbound Hospital.

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1: Dispatch, there's a motor vehicle accident. Southbound Paradise, lane 2, two vehicles. Looks like all occupants are out of the vehicle. We're going to stop and double check.
2: 10-4, we're on Paradise.
1: 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Engine 3 from Battalion.
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0: Southbound and Sherman, there's a male changing a tire on a sedan, possibly just south of Sherman. The caller was very unsure of the location.
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2: 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I can head over there, thanks. All right. 23 in the 1050.
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1: Adam Paul 3694, Adam Tom Paul 3694, break for a second. Adam Frank Frank 9750, Adam Frank Frank 9750 on the 1051. 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
1: Hey.
0: Can you put me on an FYI quick trip, man?
1: In driving a flight, multiple calls. Indiana Country Air and 11 Nora, last seen westbound. City, Silver Forest State, swerving between both lanes, possible 1055 for medical emergency. Both callers are willing to make a statement. It's in Illinois 28 of George Henry 83470.
2: Flamer Drive. There's an abandoned 911 accidental on callback.
3: 4, squad 4, please.
1: Yeah. I mean, I got 3. They're still on NN approaching Oak.
4: And for just confirming, you want mutual aid from us, correct? That's in the town of Jackson.
0: 432, correct. On UTL, 1046, you can put me on there, driving for you.
1: 10-4-4-3-2, county to Jackson, squad, you can 22.
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1: 42.
3: Postal on it.
0: 515 County, that is on the edge of our jurisdiction. I'll start heading out that way.
1: Never.
0: Four 437 County, you're in attached manager. I'm complaining as well.
5: Now, 920, 1042.
4: Yeah, 3 sites from the hospital.
1: Parameters. County 2, 432, 437, 515. The vehicle turned into Soul Creek Farm.
0: 432, copy. Copies. 15, I'm counting.

0: 420-432-437-515. The caller, the initial caller, Tyler, will be standing by in a black Dodge Challenger near the entrance to the farm.
1: 32 copies.

0: 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Are you available for 21 with Patricia?
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0: 532 to 515. He's saying he turned left into the farm right there. 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
1: One 17 County 1041 at the SO.
2: 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See your notes for more. And the subject does have multiple flags.
3: You can reassign that 1046 to me. It'll be DOA.
0: 432 to. You can copy me before. It sounds like he turned left into the farm right off the main drive here.

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0: 515, 432, the vehicle's at the house, it's behind the tree line.

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1: George Henry, 83470. George Henry, 83470. Looks like the vehicle is occupied. It's parked in front of the garage on a slight angle here, too. Doesn't look like he's moving much.
2: Ten-4, did you need feedback on the frame?
1: Then just hold it for now. Could be a male subject. Fully passed out.
0: Ben, no vehicle associated.
1: And I'm trying to get him to open the door. He's woke up now.
2: 10-4, can you confirm that you're at the Soul Creek Park?
1: I'm at the house just to the west of Soul Creek Farm.

0: red light soon.
1: Go ahead, I'm pulling up to you right now.
0: You see if there's someone from Soul Creek that can come over? He says he works for them. He also speaks Spanish. Oh, 1022, somebody's in the drive.

0: evaluation of a male subject. Flushing County Sheriff, do Newbert Rescue respond to the area of Soul Creek Farm, the area of Soul Creek Farm for deputy on scene requesting evaluation of a male subject. Clear at 1442.
1: Hey, we didn't talk about last time. Or actually, Jackson's working. Just stand by.
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0: County, 1043. I am able to get out and use any as diabetic. Do we have rescue on the way?
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0: 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He is no longer on scene. 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Did you want a second?
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3: Bird 1450, just for additional, more accurate address is 1910 Highway NN. Again, 1910 Highway NN, just to the west of the farm. But Pan's talking to himself and watching children leave school. Advise if you need a second.

0: me the address, 1910 County Highway to Glen Nora. Okay.
1: I just turned into Salt Creek Farm. Is that not the correct location?
2: 1436, 1415, New Bird Command.
3: Wait, go up halfway. There's an area you can enter from the left.
1: Well, I'm coming.
4: Go ahead, 1436. This is 1450.
2: Yeah, I got an issue. I'm not sure if you heard that on the radio. We do have a translator coming. It is on the driveway just west of that school creek. So as you guys go past the horse farm, it's the first driveway on the right.
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0: Over.
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3: 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I'm 1024 with a narrative. 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

0: 219-226, is that you downtown?
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0: Do you see Mr. Moore walking around down there anywhere?
1: Affirmative. He's outbound on the west side of the street. Pretty much at Old Southern Park right now. You, Amy, it's not following.
0: Yeah, if you want to stop out with me.
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2: Huh? 736, huh? 30 minutes to the high school. I'm just pulling out another report, please.
3: Special. 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
1: 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Hello, Wisconsin, Boy David Young, 5298, BDY 5298. Pilgrim it down just a moment.
0: That's for 42. Blood sugar was 101. Any prior OWIs on this driver?
2: Yeah.

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0: Newbert 1450, County Fire, assignment complete, no transport, patient remains in police custody, we're heading back towards quarters.

0: 750 welfare check. B1025 West 1651 Park Ave, Unit 3. 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Caller's been unable to reach her, and the subject is not wanting to seek care at the hospital.
1: Prior.
2: Excuse me, I'm right away. 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
2: 1025-623 Decker Drive. Also called to inform us that a juvenile accidentally dialed 911 from the school bus. They usually don't arrive home until about 1600.
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1: Four time, nine time.
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3: 9-6-1-20.
4: Washington, room 406, adult female, breathing but not responding.
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1: If I'm freaking late.
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2: 10-4, is there an apartment number over there?
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6: Med 1's in route to the EMS call.

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0: 27 foot due south. Tina Curd and Jackson Drive in Maine. Jackson in Maine. The call is a third party. Not sure of the exact location. It said go right way, West Bend Terminal, Greer Silver, Honda Sedan. Past the bus with a possible 20 of Lincoln Frank George 7674.
1: Okay,

0: County 419, is this other?
1: Mercy, 36.
0: 9377, County Highway SAM, harbor damage, the car is long, looking for assistance on how to handle the situation.
1: That worked.

0: circumcision clinic.
1: We're off to that address. No need for status.
2: Caller, provide any other callback number or instructions when calling back. This just leads me to a long phone tree asking about patient information that I don't have.
3: Hence, well, the call taker's on another phone.
4: Do you see? I'm northbound at Chestnut. They're in a white vehicle of some sort. There'll be people in there, but we can hear some yelling. They should be pulled over.
2: Made in-person contact. 10-8 narrative. I copy the pending.
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0: station. 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

0: 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Initially came in E911, Tony Howie P and PV. A male subject is now yelling, stating that someone's taking pictures of his vehicle. Three males arguing, saying he was just struck. He called yelling that he was hit by another male, talking about road rage. They're parked by Pleasant Valley Pub.
1: 476.
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0: 2461, you're 28, when you're ready. John, 5658. List to a company, Beacon Specialized Living, out of Port Washington, on a 2012 Hyundai Tucson Silver. 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
3: 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I'll be Fond du Lac Park.

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2: 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Blood draw, 903 will be calling.
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1: B961. 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Non applicable 99, no ones.
0: So 10-4 just confirmed that 99's. Not applicable.
1: That's affirmative. It is not applicable.
0: Clear me with report. Still have Hedger.
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6: 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Yeah, we're
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0: 259, what direction is this rotary headed on the 1060?
1: If we're gathering further, stand by.
0: Ten four, I'm just north of the call.
1: 10-4. County 614. Seventy-5 was Sadia from Aurora. Can I transfer?
2: Affirmative. Squad 4, please.
1: Six-13
2: County. Six-13. Can you have Rusty respond out here? The little girl was stuck in one of the swings here. I think she's okay. Just have them respond on emergent. Just to have her checked out. We got her out of the swing, though.
1: No additional information at the time.
0: Put me on that call, I'll go 1060 and look for the vehicle.
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0: 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Are you good out there?
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3: 68 West Paradise in Clarence Court for a 1050 PDO. It's a silver SUV versus white GMC. They are partially pulled out of traffic in the eastbound lane of Paradise.
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2: 3733 Hubertus Road, 3733 Hubertus Road. For a black GMC Acadia with a 28 of 391 young Tom Edward. Car states it appears unoccupied and does not see anyone in the area. Also states the property is up for sale and no one should be there. The plate does list to a Daryl and Susan Schmidt at the address of 3978 Hubertus Road.
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2: Two, 1025 and Hillcrest, 175 and Hillcrest, for a black Chevy Silverado that struck the mailbox at a tree. Is out of traffic, is a ditch. He did swerve to avoid hitting another vehicle. The caller was not involved.
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The intersection of South River and Sand, just south of Sand Drive, for 1050 PDO, blue F-150 versus red Jeep Wrangler.

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1: I'm 10A en route to freighter westbound.
0: 10 for Waltz, please.
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0: Station 230 Drive and complain. For incident that occurred at roughly North Main and Keister Lane, is a black pickup. As the lanes were merging, the black pickup tried to merge into the lane and almost hit the caller. He's willing to make a statement. 28 is Victor Lincoln 8760. This goes back to a Lucas Severson 1919 Fairview Drive West on a Dodge Dakota Black and Color. 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
0: 2982, southbound 41 at 5-6.
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1: 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I copy the page, but it looks like there's a PDO at division in county and put me up with this.
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3: Did it appear right now?

0: 749. It's going to be a 1046, copy of 20. Adam Youngboy, 6794, AYB 6794, and they have a tow route.
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再一个井盖。Freighter, I'll be heading to the jail for a 12-hour hold.

0: coming. Put in 4, I'm following my traffic stop truck to the park right off of Landon.
1: Changing.
2: What?
1: Records. Traffic. Adam, X-ray time 5884, AXT 5884, 41 southbound, southbound split.

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0: I have 1025 Highway 45 and D Victor, 47 D Victor. Two vehicles in traffic, no injuries. One vehicle is a blue Ford pickup with no 28.
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0: 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Boy Adam Zebra 8942. Boy Adam Zebra 8942. I'll be on Fryset at Division.
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1: 750 coming to name. 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

6'11", gives a 10'17" and a 10'21". He's wanting to go to his ex-girlfriend's house at 1232 Elm Street to pick up belongings. 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
0: 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And can I get a 1060?
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2: 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Phoenix is valid. Phoenix is valid, negative 29, no open cases.
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0: 1060, the intersection of South River and San Nev. 1017 called in a white male with an orange shirt walking southbound in the northbound lanes and walking into traffic. Caller's concerned he's trying to get hit.
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0: Oh, County Sheriff's. AZS. 1854. Arthur at 144.
1: Next one.
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2: Washington County Sheriff 2, QoS first responders, you're needed to respond at 825 Prairie Gardens, apartment 72, for 85-year-old female, conscious, not very alert, is breathing okay, had throat surgery yesterday, fell twice today, did hit her head, she's bruised and disoriented, daughter is with her. Washington County Sheriff 2, QoS first responders, you're needed to respond at 825 Prairie Gardens, apartment 72, 825 Prairie Gardens, apartment 72, 35-year-old female, conscious, not very alert, is breathing okay, had throat surgery yesterday, fell twice today and hit her head. She's bruised and disoriented, daughter's with her, 1742.
0: Four, six, two. Two, there's an E911 in your area at 325 Weiss Street, 325 Weiss Street. The location was from Rapid. There's an open line with nothing heard. Unable to leave a voicemail on callback. No history of the phone number.

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1: 4-4-6. 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
0: 803 calling to 23.
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0: 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You can put us around to Prairie Gardens.
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1: Good.
0: 1060 Hall and County Highway E. Edward Hall and E. Edward for a blue Chevy four-door, possibly an Equinox, unknown 28, with an older female driver. Caller states they drove into a ditch and pulled over for a while, appeared to be slumped over. They did continue southbound. The caller was willing to make a statement.
1: Four six one County, okay. Suspended driver, waiting for bell driver.
0: 461.

0: due to a decision. Denny from here, LV 76 to 7535 County Trunk. M is in Mary. Still on it.
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Adam William Adam 1997. Adam William Adam 1997. 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
1: 49, 1025 North, 99 West, 21730 Indian. 30 Indian. You'll be meeting with Lori. She advised there's a trail camera that she believes is there to track her comings and goings.
0: Town board.

0: Boy David George, 6633. Boy David George, 6633. Washington Valley, Colorado.
1: Way, 556 Denton Way, for a problem, both having a seizure, lips are blue, he can be heard grunting. Washington County Sheriff, 2 Jackson Road, your son is 556 Denton Way, 556 Denton Way, for a problem, both having a seizure, lips are blue, he can be heard grunting, clear at 1757.

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1: Go ahead, I'm going to stop out at the office and drop something off quick, but I can head over there.
0: 425, it's going to be at 923 Spring Road. 923 Spring Road, the caller is wife's debit card with Philip.
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1: 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I'll be on Cumberland Road, South County Line in the Falls.
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0: 462-1046. Four six two 1025 6336 County Highway U Union 6336 U Union 401046. That was previously had a deputy respond to the original caller called back advising that the vehicle is still at the parked location.
1: Three, Meridian. 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
0: 10-4-2-30. 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

0: PlayStation. 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Five Salisbury number two.
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0: County 633 welfare check.
1: What?
0: 33-1060, West Sumner and North Blacker. Again, West Sumner and North Blacker. Caller states that he's acting on his, quote, spidey senses. He stated there's a female light walking westbound. He's 5'8", has an 80s-type haircut, and is around 18 to 22 years old, wearing shorts, a t-shirt, and socks. Doesn't appear to be in any sort of distress, but says that she fits the demographics of someone who may be trafficked.

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2: Charter of Casimir Lake.
0: Yep, I can head over that way.
2: An open line with heavy static on callback. All of that was heard with static as well.
3: Can 233 assignment.
0: 233.
3: For accident occurred Parkway and West Paradise. 1025 Cosmo Poof. This is a black VW Jetta versus a blue Honda.
2: Sorry, 462 status.
4: Okay. There is confusion with the toll company. It's being marked again for another 24 hours. I'll check again tomorrow.
2: 462.
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0: Perkins Station face-to-face. One Roswell Drive, number two. Four, Tyler County.
1: 410.
0: Can you start me a CKD? Curtis Road and Hickory Hill Parkway West. Curtis and Hickory Hill Parkway West. She called it in to the Village Hall earlier this afternoon after the fact. I'll just be adding the info.
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0: 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You could take the disabled vehicle called MA Med 1, Highway 45 north on off ramp at Washington.
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0: 24-41. Possible fire prospect north of Ridge. Caller wasn't sure of an exact location or if it was even still going. She continued on. She just advised that it was south of the ski hill, but before Ridge Road. Do we have Paige fire right away or hold off now?
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0: Looks like there's a 1050 off ramp to 45 northbound on the watch.
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1: You copy 230 that it's probably at 1050 at Washington 45. Could I respond over there for traffic control?
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1: 30.
0: This is going to be a 1046. I have two cars out with me. The disabled car is kind of in traffic. I should be good.
1: 10-4-293 was assigned this originally because my one called it in. He's headed over there.
0: 10-4, did he ever make contact with this vehicle?
1: 293, can you advise?
0: Ten four Alva, Illinois 28 of Charles John 77134. Charles John 77134.
1: 10-4.
2: And 281, can I transfer 21? Affirmative, squad cell, please.

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Washington County Sheriff, the German County EMS, you need to respond to North 124, West 18109 Lover's Lane, West 18109 Lover's Lane, for a 73-year-old female experiencing trouble breathing. She's kind of just an alert. Washington County Sheriff, the German County EMS, you need to respond to North 124, West 18109 Lover's Lane, West 18109 Lover's Lane, for a 73-year-old female who's experiencing trouble breathing. She's kind of just an alert, clear at 1900.

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1: 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I'll be in route to an address launcher.
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0: 请注意探测需求。25 Garibaldi, Mexican Bar and Grill, 1225 East Hunter Street. For a female who is unconscious and cold, she is breathing. There's a language barrier. I have language line on the line.
1: Six, six, six, five, call me on that.